0: nurses voted to reject a tentative agreement reached with the province in May. Health Minister Josie Osborne said Monday she respects the decision by the union members to take job action and that people will continue to get the health care they need. And a sweeping new agreement between BC and Ottawa includes a promise to preserve the federal ban on oil tankers in BC's northern waters. Alberta Premier Danielle Smith has called for the tanker ban to be lifted as she proposes a new pipeline to the west coast. BC Premier David Eby pushed back on the idea that the deal seeks to appease the province as Alberta and Ottawa press forward with a pipeline proposal that BC does not support.
1: This is a BC agreement about BC projects. It, on our math, approaches $20 billion in commitments to this province.
0: The new agreement includes funding for BC projects and commitments around steel, softwood, skilled trades, and childcare.
2: Summit weather.
0: In Paris and Kitimat, rain tonight, a low of 10 degrees. Tomorrow, that continues with a high of 15. 17-degree high on Saturday with more rain. Sunday, also a high of 17 with cloudy skies. In Prince Rupert, cloudy tonight, a low of 10 degrees. Tomorrow, rain starts with a high of 15. That continues into Saturday with a high of 15, before cloudy skies on Sunday with a high of 13. 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

Summit, Terrace, and Kitimat soundtrack, David Bowie, and Let's Dance kicking off your 5 o'clock hour on Thursday. It's just after 5 o'clock now. I'm Mike Nagel. And it's quitting time. It is, yeah, over and done. One more day to go. We're into the weekend. Man, this was a short week. Anyway, that break in the middle of the week was kind of nice. I hope you enjoyed it too. Goo Goo Dolls, Dire Straits, 5440, all coming up this hour as well. Nearly News in just a little while and This Day in Music History. Right now, here's My Sharona from The Knack on Summit, Terrace, and Kitimat soundtrack.

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1: It's garbage day. 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
1: These are the stories ripped from the headlines. 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
0: Oh, I'm no longer judging you. I've already moved on to sentencing. A woman in the UK is now the world's oldest living person at the age of 115. She says the secret to her long life is not arguing. Of course, I said, no, it isn't. And she said, yes, it is. Well, a recent study shows that a brisk 15-minute stroll kills off cravings for the sweet treat. This is why I always just walk for 14 minutes. I don't want to harsh the buzz. Here's Chaos with Sunday Morning on Summit.

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1: You love living in Kitimat, but have you ever wondered how our town came to get its name? Well, the word Kitimat comes from the Tsimshian description of the Haisla people, Gitimat, which means people of the snow. With an average of 300 centimeters of the white stuff each year, and an average temperature of -5 in the winter, the name Kitimat seems quite fitting.
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2: Frank Sinatra, he went to number one on the U.S. singles chart with Strangers in the Night. Would also go to number one in the U.K.

0: 1969.
1: Thunderclap Newman started a three-week run at number one on the UK singles chart with a song produced by Pete Townsend, Something in the Air.

0: 1988.
1: Michael Jackson became the very first artist to have 5 number one singles from one album when Dirty Diana went to number one in the United States. The other 4 chart toppers from his LP Bad were the title track, I Can't Stop Loving You, The Way You Make Me Feel, and Man in the Mirror.

0: 1988.
1: Tracy Chapman, she started a three-week run at number one on the UK album chart with her self-titled debut LP, which was helped by her performance at Nelson Mandela's 70th birthday tribute concert at Wembley Stadium. It would also go to number one in the US.
2: This

0: Summit.
1: It's time to round up your favorite cowpokes for the 2026 Bulkley Valley Exhibition, August 27th to 30th. 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

0: Summit with Journey and Don't Stop Believing. I'm Mike Nagel, and that is it for my time today. Thank you so much for yours. Hang around. Awesome stuff on the way, and it's going to carry you right through till tomorrow morning and Summit Mornings with Steve Little when that's back, followed by Colin Smith with your Midday at Work. And I'll be back with your Thank God It's Friday edition of Mike in the Morning starting at 2. So until we speak again, have a good one. And have one for me. I'm going to leave you with this and Trooper on Summit.
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0: 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And then watch their faces as they try to determine if it was a compliment or not.

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1: There's a world of animals to see. Many animal lovers spend tens of thousands of dollars and book months, if not years in advance, so they can travel far and wide to find rare species of their favorite creatures. Yet, there's a world of animals to see close to home. From soaring bald eagles to sharp-toothed porpoises to cream-colored Komodo bears that most of the world could only dream of seeing firsthand on wildlife tours that leave and arrive in Kitimat.
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1: Sometimes towns and cities are created around landmarks or natural formations, but Kitimat was different. Beginning in 1949, the Kitimat project was completed in 5 years and included a dam, tunnel, powerhouse, transmission line, smelter, and finally, Kitimat itself, becoming BC's first planned community. The town plan was considered revolutionary, as were the pioneer engineering feats used. The Kitimat project and town it created remain a model of modern Canadian ingenuity.
0: Beaming through the heart of the coastal mountains.
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1: From the time it was built in the 1950s to house workers for the new Alcan smelter, Kitimat has enjoyed a strong multicultural community. They came from everywhere. 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That spirit of multiculturalism goes hand in hand with this saying from back in the day. 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
1: Wiwani Hot Springs Provincial Park near Kitimat is a little off the beaten track. Named after Wiwani Creek, a Haisla word meaning many creeks, the baths were built in the 90s and became a provincial park in 2004, offering a serene escape into nature. The hot springs are traditionally used by the Haisla people for hygienic, medicinal, ritual, and recreational purposes. And one more thing, Wiwani is only accessible by boat, but once you get there, you'll realize it was well worth the trip.
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1: It's one of the most popular sports invented by a Canadian, basketball. Dr. James Naismith was a phys ed instructor who created this indoor game to help athletes keep in shape in cold weather. From its humble beginnings using peach baskets, basketball evolved to become more and more popular worldwide, across Canada, and here at home. Today, in and around Kitimat, many people love basketball, whether you're one of BC's top teams or love to play drop-in basketball for fun.
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1: 6 kilometers doesn't sound like much until you embark on such a journey by foot that takes 2 to 2.5 hours to reach the first viewpoint, then another 3 to 3.5 hours to the summit, if weather permits. If you're an experienced hiker willing to take on the steep, rugged path to the Mount Elizabeth summit, you'll be rewarded with stunning views of mountains, valleys, the Douglas Channel, and Kitimat.
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1: You love living in Kitimat, but have you ever wondered how our town came to get its name? Well, the word Kitimat comes from the Tsimshian description of the Haisla people, Gitimat, which means people of the snow. With an average of 300 centimeters of the white stuff each year, and an average temperature of -5 in the winter, the name Kitimat seems quite fitting.
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1: There's a world of animals to see. Many animal lovers spend tens of thousands of dollars and book months, if not years in advance, so they can travel far and wide to find rare species of their favorite creatures. Yet, there's a world of animals to see close to home. From soaring bald eagles to sharp-toothed porpoises to cream-colored Komodo bears that most of the world could only dream of seeing firsthand on wildlife tours that leave and arrive in Kitimat.
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1: Sometimes towns and cities are created around landmarks or natural formations, but Kitimat was different. Beginning in 1949, the Kitimat project was completed in 5 years and included a dam, tunnel, powerhouse, transmission line, smelter, and finally, Kitimat itself, becoming BC's first planned community. The town plan was considered revolutionary, as were the pioneer engineering feats used. The Kitimat project and town it created remain a model of modern Canadian ingenuity.
0: No Sherpa required.
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1: Watching the whales in this natural habitat, kayaking on its calm, flat water, fishing from any number of its pristine spots. There's something peaceful about spending time on the Douglas Channel, one of BC's longest and deepest inland fjords, ideal for enjoying tranquil beauty at its finest. The Douglas Channel, just south of Kitimat, yet worlds away.
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Hardware, children's wear, ladies' lingerie. Oh, good morning, Mr. Tyler. Going down?

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1: Good morning, I'm Logan Flint. A 49-year-old man who admitted to having sexual contact with a minor is going to jail. Nathan Stanley Nicholas was sentenced to 30 months behind bars, according to the BC Prosecution Service in Smithers. He is also banned from having any weapons for the next 10 years and be placed on the National Sex Registry for 20 years. According to the judge, the incident occurred in February of 2023 in the Burns Lake area. The court also imposed DNA and non-communication orders. A proposed gold mine north of Stewart is moving closer to production. Scotty Resources told the Regional District of Kitimat-Stikine Board it's aiming to begin production at the Scotty Gold Project in 2028. The company says it plans to crush ore at the mine before shipping it elsewhere for processing, eliminating the need for a mill and tailings storage on site. This year, Scotty Resources plans to drill about 50,000 meters while continuing environmental studies and permitting work. The BC Nurses Union says it has launched job action across the province after issuing a 72-hour strike notice earlier this week. It says nurses will no longer perform non-nursing duties and will refuse all non-essential overtime hours. The BCNU says its job action will escalate in the coming days if the province doesn't present an acceptable offer. Nurses voted to reject a tentative agreement reached with the province in May. Health Minister Josie Osborne said Monday she respects the decision by the union members to take job action and that people will continue to get the health care they need. And a sweeping new agreement between BC and Ottawa includes a promise to preserve the federal ban on oil tankers in BC's northern waters. Alberta Premier Danielle Smith has called for the tanker ban to be lifted as she proposes a new pipeline to the west coast. BC Premier David Eby pushed back on the idea that the deal seeks to appease the province as Alberta and Ottawa press forward with a pipeline proposal that BC does not support.
2: This is a BC agreement about BC projects. It, on our math, approaches $20 billion in commitments to this province.
1: The new agreement includes funding for BC projects and commitments around steel, softwood, skilled trades, and childcare.
0: Summit weather.
1: In Terrace and Kitimat, rain today, a high of 15 degrees. Tonight, that continues with a low of 10. More rain tomorrow, a high of 17 degrees. Also, a high of 17 on Sunday with cloudy skies. In Prince Rupert, rain today, a high of 15 degrees. Tonight, a low of 10. Tomorrow, more rain with a high of 15. Then rain on Sunday with a high of 13. 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

Power Love and Huey Lewis and the news this morning here up on the summit. I'm Steve Little. Coming up, we've got Bryan Adams. He just released a song called 51st State. You should check it out. It's pretty funny and pretty cool. Right now, it's Shiny Happy People in REM right here up on the summit. Good morning.

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3: 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There's no other.

Fastball and the Way this morning here up on the Summit. I'm Steve Little, 10 degrees at the Terrace Kitimat Airport right now. Rainy conditions expected throughout the day as we continue on with Feel It Still and Portugal, the man on the Summit.

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1: Good morning. I'm Logan Flint. A 49-year-old man who admitted to having sexual contact with a minor is going to jail. Nathan Stanley Nicholas was sentenced to 30 months behind bars, according to the BC Prosecution Service in Smithers. He is also banned from having any weapons for the next 10 years and be placed on the National Sex Registry for 20 years. According to the judge, the incident occurred in February of 2023 in the Burns Lake area. The court also imposed DNA and non-communication orders. A proposed gold mine north of Stewart is moving closer to production. Scotty Resources told the Regional District of Kitimat-Stikine Board it's aiming to begin production at the Scotty Gold Project in 2028. The company says it plans to crush ore at the mine before shipping it elsewhere for processing, eliminating the need for a mill and tailings storage on site. This year, Scotty's Resources plans to drill about 50,000 meters while continuing environmental studies and permitting work. The BC Nurses Union says it has launched job action across the province after issuing a 72-hour strike notice earlier this week. It says nurses will no longer perform non-nursing duties and will refuse all non-essential overtime hours. The BCNU says its job action will escalate in the coming days if the province doesn't present an acceptable offer. Nurses voted to reject a tentative agreement reached with the province in May. Health Minister Josie Osborne said Monday she respects the decision by the union members to take job action and that people will continue to get the health care they need. And a sweeping new agreement between BC and Ottawa includes a promise to preserve the federal ban on oil tankers in BC's northern waters. Alberta Premier Danielle Smith has called for the tanker ban to be lifted as she proposes a new pipeline to the west coast. BC Premier David Eby pushed back on the idea that the deal seeks to appease the province as Alberta and Ottawa press forward with a pipeline proposal that BC does not support.
2: This is a BC agreement about BC projects. It, on our math, approaches $20 billion in commitments to this province.
1: The new agreement includes funding for BC projects and commitments around steel, softwood, skilled trades, and childcare.
0: Summit weather.
1: In Terrace and Kitimat, rain today, a high of 15 degrees. Tonight, that continues with a low of 10. More rain tomorrow, a high of 17 degrees. Also, a high of 17 on Sunday with cloudy skies. In Prince Rupert, rain today, a high of 15 degrees. Tonight, a low of 10. Tomorrow, more rain with a high of 15. Then rain on Sunday with a high of 13. For Vista News, I'm Logan Flint.
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do it again. And Steely Dan, now whether you're headed up to Crabfest or you're headed to Midsummer Festival in Smithers, do drive carefully this weekend, and apparently it's going to be wet. So just a reminder to be prepared for that. Lots of live music and lots of fun. We know how to do it. We're northern people. 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Five long years. Call James. Summit.

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1: It's time to round up your favorite cowpokes for the 2026 Bulkley Valley Exhibition, August 27th to 30th. 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
1: Good morning, I'm Logan Flint. A 49-year-old man who admitted to having sexual contact with a minor is going to jail. Nathan Stanley Nicholas was sentenced to 30 months behind bars, according to the BC Prosecution Service in Smithers. He is also banned from having any weapons for the next 10 years and be placed on the National Sex Registry for 20 years. According to the judge, the incident occurred in February of 2023 in the Burns Lake area. The court also imposed DNA and non-communication orders. A proposed gold mine north of Stewart is moving closer to production. Scotty Resources told the Regional District of Kitimat-Stikine Board it's aiming to begin production at the Scotty Gold Project in 2028. The company says it plans to crush ore at the mine before shipping it elsewhere for processing, eliminating the need for a mill and tailings storage on site. This year, Scotty's Resources plans to drill about 50,000 meters while continuing environmental studies and permitting work. The BC Nurses Union says it has launched job action across the province after issuing a 72-hour strike notice earlier this week. It says nurses will no longer perform non-nursing duties and will refuse all non-essential overtime hours. The BCNU says its job action will escalate in the coming days if the province doesn't present an acceptable offer. Nurses voted to reject a tentative agreement reached with the province in May. Health Minister Josie Osborne said Monday she respects the decision by the union members to take job action and that people will continue to get the health care they need. And a sweeping new agreement between BC and Ottawa includes a promise to preserve the federal ban on oil tankers in BC's northern waters. Alberta Premier Danielle Smith has called for the tanker ban to be lifted as she proposes a new pipeline to the west coast. BC Premier David Eby pushed back on the idea that the deal seeks to appease the province as Alberta and Ottawa press forward with a pipeline proposal that BC does not support.
2: This is a BC agreement about BC projects. It, on our math, approaches $20 billion in commitments to this province.
1: The new agreement includes funding for BC projects and commitments around steel, softwood, skilled trades, and childcare.
0: Summit weather.
1: In Terrace and Kitimat, rain today, a high of 15 degrees. Tonight, that continues with a low of 10. More rain tomorrow, a high of 17 degrees. Also, a high of 17 on Sunday with cloudy skies. In Prince Rupert, rain today, a high of 15 degrees. Tonight, a low of 10. Tomorrow, more rain with a high of 15. Then rain on Sunday with a high of 13. For Vista News, I'm Logan Flint.
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7:05 with Steve Little. This is a Friday. Yeah, weekend is upon us. Coming up in just a little while, we're going to get to music for you from 38 Special. But right now, it's Powerless. This is Nelly Fatello from Victoria right here up on the summit. Good morning.

0: change is coming to the 4600 block of Lake Else. And though there is road work going on, Sandpiper's Boutique would like you to know they are open for all your gift-giving needs. 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

Coldplay right here up on the Summit. Well, Blue Jays and Mariners go head-to-head, 7:10 tonight, first pitch, and we have to wait one more day for soccer. 10 o'clock tomorrow morning as Canada takes on Morocco. Here's the shape I'm in, and the band on the Summit.

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1: Good morning. I'm Logan Flint. A 49-year-old man who admitted to having sexual contact with a minor is going to jail. Nathan Stanley Nicholas was sentenced to 30 months behind bars, according to the BC Prosecution Service in Smithers. He is also banned from having any weapons for the next 10 years and be placed on the National Sex Registry for 20 years. According to the judge, the incident occurred in February of 2023 in the Burns Lake area. The court also imposed DNA and non-communication orders. A proposed gold mine north of Stewart is moving closer to production. Scotty Resources told the Regional District of Kitimat-Stikine Board it's aiming to begin production at the Scotty Gold Project in 2028. The company says it plans to crush ore at the mine before shipping it elsewhere for processing, eliminating the need for a mill and tailings storage on site. This year, Scotty's Resources plans to drill about 50,000 meters while continuing environmental studies and permitting work. The BC Nurses Union says it has launched job action across the province after issuing a 72-hour strike notice earlier this week. It says nurses will no longer perform non-nursing duties and will refuse all non-essential overtime hours. The BCNU says its job action will escalate in the coming days if the province doesn't present an acceptable offer. Nurses voted to reject a tentative agreement reached with the province in May. Health Minister Josie Osborne said Monday she respects the decision by the union members to take job action and that people will continue to get the health care they need. And a sweeping new agreement between BC and Ottawa includes a promise to preserve the federal ban on oil tankers in BC's northern waters. Alberta Premier Danielle Smith has called for the tanker ban to be lifted as she proposes a new pipeline to the west coast. BC Premier David Eby pushed back on the idea that the deal seeks to appease the province as Alberta and Ottawa press forward with a pipeline proposal that BC does not support.
2: This is a BC agreement about BC projects. It, on our math, approaches $20 billion in commitments to this province.
1: The new agreement includes funding for BC projects and commitments around steel, softwood, skilled trades, and childcare.
0: Summit weather.
1: In Terrace and Kitimat, rain today, a high of 15 degrees. Tonight, that continues with a low of 10. More rain tomorrow, a high of 17 degrees. Also, a high of 17 on Sunday with cloudy skies. In Prince Rupert, rain today, a high of 15 degrees. Tonight, a low of 10. Tomorrow, more rain with a high of 15. Then rain on Sunday with a high of 13. For Vista News, I'm Logan Flint.
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Might Be Right and the Cars from Shake It Up. Oh boy, going back to the 80s for that. I'm Steve Little. Great to have you along. 10 degrees at the Terrace Kitimat Airport. Cloudy skies right now. Rainy conditions expected later today. And only a high of up to 14. Let's continue with Sense Wen 5440 from the summit.

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3: Rumors spreading around in that Texas town. About the shack outside the game. You know what I'm talking about. Just let me know if you wanna go to that whole mile on the range. They got a lot of nice girls.

LaGrange and ZZ Top this morning up here on the Summit. 20 minutes now in front of 8 o'clock on this Friday. Yeah, the weekend is upon us. Congratulations to Michelle Keller, our latest winner of the Domino's Pizza Party Thursday. Be listening for your chance to win again on Thursday. Right now, we love every minute of it. It's Loverboy right here up on the Summit.

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1: Good morning, I'm Logan Flint. A 49-year-old man who admitted to having sexual contact with a minor is going to jail. Nathan Stanley Nicholas was sentenced to 30 months behind bars, according to the BC Prosecution Service in Smithers. He is also banned from having any weapons for the next 10 years and be placed on the National Sex Registry for 20 years. According to the judge, the incident occurred in February of 2023 in the Burns Lake area. The court also imposed DNA and non-communication orders. A proposed gold mine north of Stewart is moving closer to production. Scotty Resources told the Regional District of Kitimat-Stikine Board it's aiming to begin production at the Scotty Gold Project in 2028. The company says it plans to crush ore at the mine before shipping it elsewhere for processing, eliminating the need for a mill and tailings storage on site. This year, Scotty's Resources plans to drill about 50,000 meters while continuing environmental studies and permitting work. The BC Nurses Union says it has launched job action across the province after issuing a 72-hour strike notice earlier this week. It says nurses will no longer perform non-nursing duties and will refuse all non-essential overtime hours. The BCNU says its job action will escalate in the coming days if the province doesn't present an acceptable offer. Nurses voted to reject a tentative agreement reached with the province in May. Health Minister Josie Osborne said Monday she respects the decision by the union members to take job action and that people will continue to get the health care they need. And a sweeping new agreement between BC and Ottawa includes a promise to preserve the federal ban on oil tankers in BC's northern waters. Alberta Premier Danielle Smith has called for the tanker ban to be lifted as she proposes a new pipeline to the west coast. BC Premier David Eby pushed back on the idea that the deal seeks to appease the province as Alberta and Ottawa press forward with a pipeline proposal that BC does not support.
2: This is a BC agreement about BC projects. It, on our math, approaches $20 billion in commitments to this province.
1: The new agreement includes funding for BC projects and commitments around steel, softwood, skilled trades, and childcare.
0: Summit weather.
1: In Terrace and Kitimat, rain today, a high of 15 degrees. Tonight, that continues with a low of 10. More rain tomorrow, a high of 17 degrees. Also, a high of 17 on Sunday with cloudy skies. In Prince Rupert, rain today, a high of 15 degrees, tonight a low of 10. Tomorrow, more rain with a high of 15, then rain on Sunday with a high of 13. For Vista News, I'm Logan Flint.
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Oh, to me. 8:06 on this Friday morning with Steve. How are you? Great to have you along. Glad that you're here. Our Lady Peace is coming up in just a moment. Right now it's Van Morrison. This classic, it's Brown Eyed Girl, right here up on the summit. Good morning.

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0: If you think you're a

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My Own Way to Rock, Burton Cummings, right here on the Summit. 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
2: Good morning. I'm Logan Flint. A 49-year-old man who admitted to having sexual contact with a minor is going to jail. Nathan Stanley Nicholas was sentenced to 30 months behind bars, according to the BC Prosecution Service in Smithers. He is also banned from having any weapons for the next 10 years and be placed on the National Sex Registry for 20 years. According to the judge, the incident occurred in February of 2023 in the Burns Lake area. The court also imposed DNA and non-communication orders. A proposed gold mine north of Stewart is moving closer to production. Scotty Resources told the Regional District of Kitimat-Stikine Board it's aiming to begin production at the Scotty Gold Project in 2028. The company says it plans to crush ore at the mine before shipping it elsewhere for processing, eliminating the need for a mill and tailings storage on site. This year, Scotty's Resources plans to drill about 50,000 meters while continuing environmental studies and permitting work. The BC Nurses Union says it has launched job action across the province after issuing a 72-hour strike notice earlier this week. It says nurses will no longer perform non-nursing duties and will refuse all non-essential overtime hours. The BCNU says its job action will escalate in the coming days if the province doesn't present an acceptable offer. Nurses voted to reject a tentative agreement reached with the province in May. Health Minister Josie Osborne said Monday she respects the decision by the union members to take job action and that people will continue to get the health care they need. And a sweeping new agreement between BC and Ottawa includes a promise to preserve the federal ban on oil tankers in BC's northern waters. Alberta Premier Danielle Smith has called for the tanker ban to be lifted as she proposes a new pipeline to the west coast. BC Premier David Eby pushed back on the idea that the deal seeks to appease the province as Alberta and Ottawa press forward with a pipeline proposal that BC does not support.
3: This is a BC agreement about BC projects. It, on our math, approaches $20 billion in commitments to this province.
2: The new agreement includes funding for BC projects and commitments around steel, softwood, skilled trades, and childcare.
0: Summit weather.
2: In Terrace and Kitimat, rain today, a high of 15 degrees. Tonight, that continues with a low of 10. More rain tomorrow, a high of 17 degrees. Also, a high of 17 on Sunday with cloudy skies. In Prince Rupert, rain today, a high of 15 degrees. Tonight, a low of 10. Tomorrow, more rain with a high of 15. Then rain on Sunday with a high of 13. For Vista News, I'm Logan Flint.
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Tom Petty and Running Down a Dream right here up on the summit. Right now at the Terrace Kitimat Airport, it's 12 degrees. Only going to get to a high of 14 today with rainy conditions throughout the day today. Here's Strutter right here on the summit.

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1: The story of the Gupskalok's totem pole is one of legend, betrayal, and redemption. Commissioned in 1872 to tell the tale of the Haisla people's tragedy and survival after a devastating smallpox epidemic, the pole was unexpectedly removed in 1929 at the request of a Swedish diplomat attached to BC and shipped to Sweden. The Haisla people were unaware of the removal until later that year and fought for many decades for its return. Finally, in 2006, after 77 years overseas, Chief Gupskalok's totem was returned to the city of Kitimat and the grateful Haisla people.
0: Mornings with Steve Little. 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

20 minutes now in front of 9 o'clock. Got to start thinking about getting to work. That cup of coffee in hand. We just had Family Affair and Mary J. Blige. Well, I don't know what you're doing, but I know what I'm doing at 10 o'clock tomorrow morning. Boy, it's soccer time as Canada takes on Morocco. Baseball fans, the Blue Jays back in action tonight against the Mariners. It's a night game at 7:10 for the first pitch. Your daddy don't know. It's Toronto right here up on the summit.

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1: Good morning, I'm Logan Flint. A 49-year-old man who admitted to having sexual contact with a minor is going to jail. Nathan Stanley Nicholas was sentenced to 30 months behind bars, according to the BC Prosecution Service in Smithers. He is also banned from having any weapons for the next 10 years and be placed on the National Sex Registry for 20 years. According to the judge, the incident occurred in February of 2023 in the Burns Lake area. The court also imposed DNA and non-communication orders. A proposed gold mine north of Stewart is moving closer to production. Scotty Resources told the Regional District of Kitimat-Stikine Board it's aiming to begin production at the Scotty Gold Project in 2028. The company says it plans to crush ore at the mine before shipping it elsewhere for processing, eliminating the need for a mill and tailings storage on site. This year, Scotty's Resources plans to drill about 50,000 meters while continuing environmental studies and permitting work. The BC Nurses Union says it has launched job action across the province after issuing a 72-hour strike notice earlier this week. It says nurses will no longer perform non-nursing duties and will refuse all non-essential overtime hours. The BCNU says its job action will escalate in the coming days if the province doesn't present an acceptable offer. Nurses voted to reject a tentative agreement reached with the province in May. Health Minister Josie Osborne said Monday she respects the decision by the union members to take job action and that people will continue to get the health care they need. And a sweeping new agreement between BC and Ottawa includes a promise to preserve the federal ban on oil tankers in BC's northern waters. Alberta Premier Danielle Smith has called for the tanker ban to be lifted as she proposes a new pipeline to the west coast. BC Premier David Eby pushed back on the idea that the deal seeks to appease the province as Alberta and Ottawa press forward with a pipeline proposal that BC does not support.
2: This is a BC agreement about BC projects. It, on our math, approaches $20 billion in commitments to this province.
1: The new agreement includes funding for BC projects and commitments around steel, softwood, skilled trades, and childcare.
0: Summit weather.
1: In Terrace and Kitimat, rain today, a high of 15 degrees. Tonight, that continues with a low of 10. More rain tomorrow, a high of 17 degrees. Also, a high of 17 on Sunday with cloudy skies. In Prince Rupert, rain today, a high of 15 degrees. Tonight, a low of 10. Tomorrow, more rain with a high of 15. Then rain on Sunday with a high of 13. For Vista News, I'm Logan Flint.
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Joey and Concrete Blonde right here up on the summit. I'm Steve Littlewell. We made it past 9 o'clock on this Friday. Yeah, the weekend is upon us. Just get through today, and boy, we're clear sailing now. Whether you're going up to Crab Fest or you're headed to Smithers for Midsummer Festival, do drive safe. It'll be a little bit wet this weekend, but if you're prepared for it, shouldn't be a problem at all. Coming up on Alanis Morissette, but right now, it's Ramblin' Man, the Allman Brothers, at 9:07 up on the summit. Good morning.

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Rock Show and Blink 182 this morning up here on the Summit. I'm Steve Little. Congratulations to Michelle Keller. She's our latest winner of the Domino's Pizza Party on Thursday. And be listening for your chance to win again on Thursday. A $50 gift card to Domino's Pizza. We love giving away pizza. Here are the truths. Poor old broken-hearted me right here up on the Summit.

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Jack and Diane, John Mellencamp. John Mellencamp in an interview said, you know, I much would have been a painter than an artist. Well, that's what he does mostly now. In fact, it's probably the music career that gave him the opportunity to be more of a painter. He lives in Illinois, has no plans to ever live in New York or Los Angeles, says living on his farm is the happiest he can be. Here for a good time, it's Trooper, right now at 9:31 up on the summit.

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Don't You Want Me? And Human League, I'm Steve Little. Thanks for hanging out with me this morning. Colin Smith is up next. It's now 21 in front of 10 o'clock. Have yourself a great and a safe weekend. And if you're out and about and, you know, we happen to run into each other, make sure that you say hello, okay? Ain't it? Bare Naked Ladies, up on the

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And of course, we'll track down those high and low temperatures in the last 24 hours across the country and the globe. All that coming up right now. This is Bamford Man's Earth Band doing their version of Bruce Springsteen's Blinded by the Light. It's on Summit.

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1: In 1955, Kitimat's railway station was built to serve Alcan's aluminum smelter and was a part of a bold vision for Kitimat as the town of the future. The station welcomed workers from around the world and stood as a symbol of industrial progress. Though trains stopped decades ago, the building remains a vital link to our past. Thanks to community efforts, it's now a federally protected heritage site, preserving Kitimat's unique story for generations to come.
0: Helping you get through the workday so you don't resort to ladder limbo or site-wide scavenger hunts.
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4: Reluctantly crouched at the starting line. Engines pumping and thumping in time. The green light flashes, the flags go up. Churning and burning,

Summit Radio, Terrace and Kitimat soundtrack. There is Manchester, England's The Hollies from their 11th studio album, Distant Light, which they released in October of 1971. That's Long Cool Woman in a Black Dress. We also heard from Cake, The Distance, in there as well. Colin hanging out on your Friday morning. Hope you're doing well. Let's find those high and low temperatures in the last 24 hours across the country and the world.

We'll begin with the hottest place on the planet, which moved from the Middle East to northwestern China. A city of about 700,000 called Turpan was up into the high 40s. It peaked at 48.8 degrees Celsius. On the flip side, coldest place on Earth is still at Vostok Research Facility, Antarctica. It dipped down to minus 73.1. Back here in Canada, the coldest place in the country is still over 4,700 feet up a mountain off the Bighorn Highway, Highway 40 in Alberta. The Hendrickson Automatic Weather Reporting System, it registered a reading of minus 2.1. Meanwhile, the hotspot in the country was in southern Ontario again. This time it was across the river from Detroit. Windsor was into the mid-30s at 35.4. As for us here in the Northwest today, a pretty consistent forecast right across the region, a 60% chance of showers, and a high of 16. More to come as we keep it rocking right along. I've got Lord to get to shortly, but first, this is Down with Webster, your man on Summit.

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that fantasy. Summit Radio, Terrace and Kitomat Soundtrack. There is Lord Royals. I'm Colin. Good morning. Nice to have you along on your Friday. Hope you're enjoying your day as we head into the weekend. Are you planning on heading up to Kongolith for Crabfest this weekend? It is getting kicked off today at 1:15 with the opening ceremonies. Canadian A will be playing George Leach, Sticky Fingers, which is a Rolling Stones tribute band, Roxy Rollers, as well as headlining at Glass Tiger, taking the stage at 8:45 this evening. Then tomorrow, again, starting up at 1:15, Pretty Vegas, The Rats, Derek Miller, Nearly Neil, and the Solitary Band, and the headline act tomorrow is Mercules, again, 8:45. If you need tickets or to book a camping spot, you can do that online, kingolix.ca, GINGOLX.ca is where to go. Day passes, I believe, are $100 each. If you have a chance, get on out and have some fun. Going to be a great time, a couple hours northwest of Terrace. In the meantime, if you'd like to find out more about it, search for Crabfest 2026 on Facebook. All right, more to come as we continue. Twisted Sister right around the corner, and we'll take a look at the World Cup, the round of 32, wrapping up today. But first, this is Rush, New World Man. It's on Summit.

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Summit Radio, Terrace and Kitimat Soundtrack, Twisted Sister, We're Not Gonna Take It. Colin hanging out on your Friday morning as we approach 11 o'clock. Let's take a look at the FIFA World Cup. One more day for the round of 32. Three games yesterday, Spain ran away with a 3-0 victory over Austria. Then we were treated to likely the best game of the round of 32 with Portugal meeting Croatia in Toronto. Croatia scored first in the second half. Ronaldo tied it on a penalty kick in the 68th minute. Then in extra time, it was Goncalo Ramos with the game winner 4 minutes into extra time. A lot of talk after the game was about that controversial goal called back on Croatia, but I'm not going to pretend that I know more than the people that are directly involved. They're using that VAR technology, so I just got to assume that they got the call right. And in the later game yesterday, it was Switzerland emerging with a 2-0 victory over Algeria. Three more games on the schedule today, beginning pretty quick here, coming up at 11 o'clock as Australia takes on Egypt. Then at 3, Lionel Messi and the defending champion Argentinians will battle Cabo Verde, and the round of 32 will wrap up at 6:30 as Colombia takes on Ghana. The round of 16 starts up tomorrow, and first up is Canada versus Morocco. That will go at 10 o'clock in the morning. Remember, you can catch all of that FIFA World Cup action on TSN. More to come as we approach 11 o'clock. I've got Imagine Dragons on the way shortly, but first, this is Sum 41, In Too Deep. It's on Summit.

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Summit Radio, Terrace and Kitimat soundtrack. There is Matt Maize and El Torpedo, Cocaine Cowgirl. We also heard from Queen, Under Pressure, teaming up with David Bowie. It kicked off the 11 o'clock hour. I'm Colin. Good morning. Happy to have you along on your Friday. Weekend is almost here. Just a few hours to get through and to help get us there. Music on the way from Bob Marley and the Wailers and some Santana to throw in the mix this hour as well. Remind you about Vanderhoof's Centennial Celebration and that free concert happening on Sunday featuring the Headpins, Trooper, and Tom Cochran. Might want to take a rip down the highway and check that out. We'll also take a look at the Toronto Blue Jays. They are out west. They're in Seattle getting set to fire up a three-game series versus the Mariners this evening. And this day in music history coming up in just a bit. Find out which band started a three-week run at number one on the U.S. singles chart this day in 1982 with a song that would also go to number one in the U.K. All that coming up right now. This is Daughtry. Feels Like Tonight. It's on Summit.

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1: Trying to voice a commercial here.
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0: The Equals. They were at number one on the UK singles chart with Baby Come Back. It was the group's only UK number one. 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
1: 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He was found dead in a bathtub in Paris, France. The cause of death was given as a heart attack. He was 27 years old. This is the end.

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0: 1982.
1: After a record-breaking jump from number 33 on the UK singles chart, Captain Sensible started a two-week run at number one with his version of Happy Talk, taken from the 1949 musical South Pacific.

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Summit Radio, Terrace and Kitimat Soundtrack. There is the script, Break Even. Colin hanging out on your Friday morning. Hope you're enjoying your day. Vanderhoof, definitely the place to be this weekend for their centennial celebration going on tomorrow and Sunday over at Riverside Park. Local bands taking the stage tomorrow, and then on Sunday, the big show with the opening ceremony starting up at 3 o'clock. Blackwater will take the stage at 3:30, the Headpins at 5 o'clock. Can check out Trooper at 6:45, and the headlining act is Tom Cochran, and he'll start rocking out at 8:45 on Sunday evening. Oh, did I mention it's absolutely free? All it's going to cost you is some time and gas money. So if you have a chance, take a rip on down the highway and check that out. It's going to be awesome. Saw Tom Cochran open for The Who back in September in Toronto. He was fantastic. I'm sure he's going to play a ton of Red Rider stuff as well. In the meantime, if you want to find out more about it, you can do that online. Vanderhoof.ca is where to go. If you have a chance, take a rip and enjoy. All right, more to come. I've got the Bengals right around the corner, and we'll take a look at the Toronto Blue Jays. But first, this is the Northern Pikes. It's Teenland on Summit.

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Summit Radio, Terrace and Kitimat soundtrack. There is the Bengals, Manic Monday. Colin hanging out on your Friday morning as we approach 12 o'clock. Let's take a quick look at the Toronto Blue Jays. Well, the Jays are coming off a series win versus the New York Mets, and in Seattle, getting ready for a three-game series versus the Mariners, which starts this evening. Heading into it, the Jays are currently three games back of Seattle for that third wildcard spot. Dylan Cease will get the assignment for the Blue Jays. Mariners, meanwhile, will give the ball to Luis Castillo, who will throw out the first pitch at T-Mobile Park at 7:10. Two squads back at it tomorrow afternoon at 1:10, and then wrapping up that three-game series on Sunday at 2 in the afternoon. More to come as we approach 12 o'clock. News and weather info at the top of the hour. I've got Santana on the way shortly. He'll be teaming up with Rob Thomas. But first, this is Bonnie Raitt. Something to talk about. It's on Summit.

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1: Good afternoon, I'm Aiden McCloskey. A power outage is continuing to affect hundreds of BC Hydro customers in Thornhill this morning. The outage began just before 7:45 a.m., leaving 871 customers east of Highway 37 without electricity. BC Hydro says the outage was caused by a downed wire. Crews remain on scene working to restore power, and there is currently no estimated time for when service will be fully restored. The Category 2 fire ban across the Northwest Fire Center was lifted at noon today. According to the center, the change was made as rain and below seasonal temperatures are currently forecast for the region. Category 2 fires includes up to 2 burns less than 2 meters in height and 3 meters in width. A Category 3 ban will remain in effect across the center until noon on September 25th or otherwise posted. A proposed gold mine north of Stewart is moving closer to production. Scotty Resources told the Regional District of Kitimat-Stikine Board it's aiming to begin production at the Scotty Gold Project in 2028. The company says it plans to crush ore at the mine before shipping it elsewhere for processing, eliminating the need for a mill and tailing storage on site. This year, Scotty Resources plans to drill about 50,000 meters while continuing environmental studies and permitting work. The BC Nurses Union says it has launched job action across the province. With more, here's Emily Joveski.
2: The union issued a 72-hour strike notice earlier this week. It says nurses are no longer performing non-nursing duties and will refuse all non-essential overtime hours. BCNU says it will escalate job action if the province doesn't return to the table with an acceptable offer. The BC Labor Relations Board mandates minimum levels of service that must be maintained for essential services like nursing. Emily Joveski, Vista News, Victoria.
1: Alberta and the federal government presented a plan yesterday for a new pipeline to the West Coast. It would be built along a southern route to BC's coast and backed by Trans Mountain and Pembina Pipeline. Prime Minister Mark Carney said he will immediately refer the plan to the Federal Major Projects Office for potential fast-tracking. Carney was in Vancouver earlier on Thursday to announce a major agreement between Ottawa and BC that included support for major projects in the province. The deal said that while BC does not seek a new pipeline, it would participate in good faith with necessary routing and permitting discussions.
0: Summit weather.
1: In Terrace and Kitimat today, it'll be mainly cloudy with a 60% chance of showers and a high of 15. Tonight, expect periods of rain with a low of 10. In Prince Rupert, it's cloudy today with a 60% chance of showers early this afternoon before periods of rain begin later in the day with a high of 15. Tonight, periods of rain continue with a low of 10. For Vista News, I'm Aiden McCloskey.
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Summit Radio, Terrace and Kitimat soundtrack, Nickelback, Far Away. We also heard from Crowded House, Don't Dream It's Over. It kicked off the 12 o'clock hour. I'm Colin. Good afternoon. Nice to have you along on your Friday. Music coming up from Nirvana, some Michael Jackson to throw in the mix this hour as well. We'll continue to keep an eye on the wildfire situation across the province. Overall, we are looking pretty good, although one new problem spot popped up yesterday along Highway 1 north of Hope. Remind you about Made and Played in Canada.ca. If you haven't checked it out yet, hop on there and discover new artists from right across the country. Today, we'll highlight a band from Kelowna called Scarred Soul Empire. And the way I would describe their sound is if Nu Metal and Alice in Chains had a baby. I think it sounds pretty cool. And we'll take a look at the CFL. Week number 5 got kicked off yesterday. We'll look forward to the games on the way this weekend. All that this hour, but first, this is Free All Right Now on Summit.

0: Summit.
1: In the 1950s, Kitimat was a town on the rise, but growth wasn't moving fast enough for the Alcan Aluminum Company. They needed the Canadian National Railway to extend from Terrace to Kitimat, and that's exactly what happened with the construction of the historic Kitimat Station. Its modern 20th century design made it the jewel of the North. With the flow of freight, passengers, and communication lines, this allowed Kitimat and Alcan to grow together, becoming a true powerhouse of the North.
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Summit Radio, Terrace and Kitimat Soundtrack, Holly Johnson and Friends, Frankie Goes to Hollywood, Relax. We also heard from Creed, One Last Breath. I'm Colin. Good afternoon. Nice to have you along on your Friday. Hope you're enjoying your day. Taking a look at the wildfire situation across the province, there are currently 17 active wildfires, two of which started in the last 24 hours. In that same time period, six others were declared out, which brings the total up to 25 in the last week. Good job by the fire crews out there battling those. Of the ones that are burning, there are two that are out of control, five being held, 10 others are considered under control. The biggest one is still the Riley Creek Fire south of Lillooet, which was at 50 hectares the last time it was updated, discovered on June 24th. And another one popped up yesterday along Highway 1 north of Hope. That's in the Vancouver Coastal Fire Center. Sitting around 6 hectares in size, hopefully they can get a handle on that before it grows any bigger. As for us here in the Northwest, we are doing excellent. There is nothing to report. But as we all know, situations can change quickly. Let's all remain vigilant this weekend. If you're out there doing some camping and having a campfire, make sure you're keeping an eye on it. Of those 17 fires that are burning, 9 of which were deemed to have been caused by humans. So let's all do our part. Remember, if you see something, say something. Report a wildfire, dial *5555 on your phone. You can also download the BC Wildfire Service app or hop onto the BC Wildfire Service website. All right, more to come. Nirvana right around the corner. We'll get to a track from their album Bleach. But first, this is C-Spot Run. It's Weightless on Summit.

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Summit Radio, Terrace and Kitimat soundtrack from their album Bleach. There is Nirvana, About a Girl. Colin hanging out on your Friday afternoon. Hope you're enjoying your day. If you haven't checked out Made and Played in Canada.ca, what are you waiting for? There are tons of fabulous artists from right across the country that you can check out. You can sort it by province. You can sort by genre. Guaranteed, you're going to find something that you enjoy. So hop on and have a listen if you haven't yet. Continuing to highlight bands from right here in BC, today we've got a four-piece from Kelowna called Scarred Soul Empire. And the way I would describe their sound is if Nu Metal and Alice in Chains had a baby. I think it sounds pretty cool. This song is called Shine On.

If you'd like to hear more from Kelowna's Scarred Soul Empire, you can do that over at madeandplayedincanada.ca. More to come as we keep it rocking right along. I've got Michael Jackson on the way, and we'll take a look at the CFL. But first, this is April Wine on Summit.

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Summit Radio, Terrace and Kitimat soundtrack. There is Michael Jackson, Smooth Criminal. Colin hanging out on your Friday afternoon as we approach 1 o'clock. Let's take a quick look at the CFL. Well, the Calgary Stampeders started week 5 of the CFL season with a big 58-36 win over the Toronto Argonauts at McMahon Stadium, which moved both of those squads to a record of 2-2 on the season. Three more games on tap this weekend, beginning this afternoon, where the Saskatchewan Roughriders visit the winless Ottawa Redblacks. That starts up at 4:30. Then tomorrow, it's the BC Lions welcoming the undefeated Edmonton Elks to Kelowna at the Apple Bowl. Yeah, one more game in Kelowna before the Lions can head back to BC Place, which is currently being used for the World Cup. Lions still looking for their first win of the season and hoping to get it tomorrow. You can catch that game at 4 o'clock. And then week 5 will wrap up on Sunday in Hamilton, where the Ticats battle the Winnipeg Blue Bombers, also at 4 o'clock in the afternoon. You can catch all of that CFL action this weekend on TSN. As we continue to work our way towards 1 o'clock, Red Rider on the way shortly. But first, this is Delta BC's Theory of a Dead Man. Make up your mind. 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

Summit Radio, Terrace and Kitimat soundtrack. There is Sash Jordan, Make You a Believer. We also heard from Guns N' Roses, Sweet Child of Mine. It kicked off at 1 o'clock hour. I'm Colin. Good afternoon. Hope you're having a good one. Nice to have you along. I've got music coming up from Bill Withers, some Tina Turner to throw in the mix this hour as well. Remind you about Crabfest, which is happening this weekend in Kingola. It's going to be a ton of fun. Glass Tiger are rocking the stage tonight at 8:45. And then tomorrow, Mercules is the headliner. So we'll look forward to that. Remind you where you can get your tickets. And today's Interestingly Useless Fact coming up in just a bit has to do with a World Cup legend from back in the 70s involving the Australian soccer team. I guess they really wanted to win and went all out. I'll tell you exactly what they did. We'll get to that in a bit. Right now, this is Mark Knopfler and friends, Dire Straits, Sultans of Swing. It's on Summit.

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0: Summit Radio, Terrace and Kitimat soundtrack. There is Natalie Imbruglia, Torn. Colin hanging out on your Friday afternoon. I've got 5440 to get to shortly and a classic from Bill Withers next.
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0: Here's today's interestingly useless fact. Has to do with one of the weirdest legends in World Cup history, which involves Australia's national soccer team back in the 1970s. So back in the 70s, while trying to qualify for the World Cup, Australia played Rhodesia, which is now Zimbabwe. That was at a match in Mozambique. And according to lore, some members of the team consulted with a local witch doctor before the deciding match. And the story goes that he buried some bones near the goalposts and cursed the opposing team. Australia would go on to win that match 3-1, but then came the problem. Yeah, it turns out witch doctors don't work for free. He wanted to get paid. He demanded $1,000 for his work, and when the Australian players couldn't pay, he turned the curse back around on them. Australia then failed to get past Israel in the final qualifying round and missed the 1970 World Cup. They did qualify in 1974, but after that, the Socceroos went through a painful 32-year drought before reaching another World Cup, finally qualifying again in 2006. And I guess the legend became even stronger back in 2004 because an Australian TV host named John Safran traveled to Mozambique for his show called John Safran vs. God, and he performed a ritual meant to lift the curse. And 1 year later, Australia beat Uruguay in a penalty shootout to qualify for the 2006 World Cup. The moral of the story is if you're ever going to use a witch doctor, make sure you have some cash to pay a penalty shootout to qualify for the 2006 World Cup. The moral of the story is if you're ever going to use a witch doctor, make sure you have some cash to pay him. It's today's interestingly useless fact.
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Summit Radio, Terrace and Kitimat Soundtrack, Florence and the Machine, Dog Days Are Over. I'm Colin. Good afternoon. Nice to have you along on your Friday. Hope you're doing well. Are you planning on heading up to Kingolith this weekend for Crabfest? It's going to be a great time. Canadian A will be playing George Leach, Sticky Fingers, which is a Rolling Stones tribute band, Roxy Rollers, as well as headlining at Glass Tiger, taking the stage at 8:45 this evening. Then tomorrow, again, starting up at 1:15, Pretty Vegas, The Rats, Derek Miller, Nearly Neil, and the Solitary Band, and the headline act tomorrow is Mercules, again, 8:45. If you need tickets or to book a camping spot, you can do that online, kingolith.ca, GINGOLX.ca is where to go. Day passes, I believe, are $100 each. If you have a chance, get on out and have some fun. Going to be a great time, a couple hours northwest of Terrace. In the meantime, if you'd like to find out more about it, search for Crabfest 2026 on Facebook. All right, as we continue, a track from Tina Turner to get to shortly, but first, this is Harlequin, Superstitious Feeling on Summit.

0: Summit. Wiwani Hot Springs Provincial Park near Kitimat is a little off the beaten track. Named after Wiwani Creek, a Haisla word meaning many creeks, the baths were built in the 90s and became a provincial park in 2004, offering a serene escape into nature. The hot springs are traditionally used by the Haisla people for hygienic, medicinal, ritual, and recreational purposes. And one more thing, Wiwani is only accessible by boat, but once you get there, you'll realize it was well worth the trip.
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We'd love to hear from you. Mike Nagel's up next. He'll take you through the afternoon. This will do it for me right here. Enjoy the rest of your day. Have a great weekend. I'll catch you on the flip side.

0: If your boss is on your butt and you need to focus, Summit Middays might help. 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

0: Summit, Terrace, and Kitimat soundtrack with Big Sugar and Better Get Used to It. Wang Chung before that. Dance Hall Days kicking off your 2 o'clock hour on your Friday afternoon. Good afternoon. I'm Mike Nagel.
1: Thank God it's Friday.
0: Yes, thank God it's Friday. Heading into another weekend. We're going to help you get there with Led Zeppelin and AC/DC, Jeff Healey Band. Also this hour, I'll have some great stuff for you, like your World Cup report and more. Here's Joe Jackson to get you started. Is she really going out with him? On Summit, Terrace and Kitimat soundtrack.

0: It's one of the most popular sports invented by a Canadian. Basketball. Dr. James Naismith was a phys ed instructor who created this indoor game to help athletes keep in shape in cold weather. 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

Summit with Led Zeppelin and Black Dog. In action yesterday at the World Cup, Spain blanked Austria 3-0. Portugal defeated Croatia 2-1, eliminating them from further competition. And Switzerland blanked Algeria 2-0, ending their World Cup run. Three games are on tap today to decide the final teams to qualify for the round of 16. Australia takes on Egypt, Argentina will meet Cabo Verde, and Colombia and Ghana will clash. The round of 16 gets underway tomorrow when Canada will take on Morocco to try and continue their historic run at the World Cup. Here's AC/DC Thunderstruck on Summit, Terrace and Kitimat soundtrack.

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It's going to be held at the Terrace Back Eddy Pub upstairs. 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And come celebrate 100 years of Legions in Canada on Friday, July 17th at the Smithers Legion, 3840 First Avenue. The day will start with a crosswalk unveiling at 4 p.m., parking lot barbecue, cake to follow. A toonie auction will be held in the hall from 4 to 6:30 p.m. They have some amazing items to auction off. Everyone is welcome. And there are a few things going on around the region. Here's Our Lady Peace, One Man Army on Summit.

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0: Summit, Terrace, and Kitimat soundtrack, Prince, and Let's Go Crazy. We are almost at 3 o'clock on your Friday afternoon.
1: Here's your thought for the day, your daily ponderance, that thing that gives you something to focus and concentrate on all day long.
0: Why do they say an alarm is going off if it is really going on? Starting off your 3 o'clock hour is going to be Smash Mouth, and we're also going to hear from Eddie Money, The Doors, Lenny Kravitz, and the list goes on. Nearly News is on the way as well. To help you get there, here's the Jeff Healey Band and Stuck in the Middle with You on Summit, Terrace, and Kitimat soundtrack.

0: Summit, Terrace and Kitimat soundtrack, Platinum Blonde and Crying Over You, Smash Mouth with All Star. Starting off your 3 o'clock hour. Good afternoon. I'm Mike Nagel. It is just after 3 o'clock now on your Friday afternoon.
1: Thank God it's
0: Yes, thank God it's Friday and it's getting ever closer to quitting time. It is. Coldplay is coming up. Starship, Lenny Kravitz, they're all going to be here to help you get there to quitting time and to your weekend. Also on the way, I'll have nearly news for you in a bit. Here's Eddie Money and 2 tickets to Paradise on Summit.

0: Summit.
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0: strange. Summit, Terrace, and Kitimat soundtrack, The Doors, and People Are Strange, aren't they, though?
1: This is This Day in Music History for July 3rd.
2: 1968.
1: The Equals. They were at number one on the UK singles chart with Baby Come Back. It was the group's only UK number one. The song was first released in 1966, but it failed the chart.

0: 1971.
1: Singer, songwriter, and poet Jim Morrison of The Doors. He was found dead in a bathtub in Paris, France. The cause of death was given as a heart attack. He was 27 years old. This is the

0: 1982.
1: Human League. They started a three-week run at number one on the U.S. singles chart with Don't You Want Me, which would also go to number one in the U.K.

0: 1982.
1: After a record-breaking jump from number 33 on the UK singles chart, Captain Sensible started a two-week run at number one with his version of Happy Talk, taken from the 1949 musical South Pacific.

0: Summit.
1: 6 kilometers doesn't sound like much until you embark on such a journey by foot that takes 2 to 2.5 hours to reach the first viewpoint, then another 3 to 3.5 hours to the summit, if weather permits. If you're an experienced hiker willing to take on the steep, rugged path to the Mount Elizabeth summit, you'll be rewarded with stunning views of mountains, valleys, the Douglas Channel, and Kitimat.
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0: Summit with Lenny Kravitz. Where are we running?
1: These are the stories ripped from the headlines. Actually, they're just the headlines ripped off the stories.
2: This is Nearly News.
0: I learned recently that when it comes to Formula One racing, there's actually no baby formula involved. Well, researchers say that coworkers that hug get along better and are more productive. I'll have to talk to HR about getting that ban lifted. And finally, research says to be perfect, a nap lasts 26 minutes. I refuse to accept that and believe that more research is required. Today. Teenage Head now, let's shake. On Summit, Terrace and Kitimat soundtrack.

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0: Fine Young Cannibals, and She Drives Me Crazy on Summit. We are almost at 4 o'clock.
1: Here is your Facebook post of the day.
0: Today's post comes from Annie. Annie says, old age comes at a bad time. When you finally know everything, you start to forget everything you know. Starting off your 4 o'clock hour is going to be Stevie Nicks. The Cars are going to be there as well. Avicii and Prism all after 4. As well, some birthdays to tell you about. Bare Naked Ladies are here to help get you closer to 4. It's all been done on Summit.

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1: Good afternoon. I'm Logan Flint. A power outage affecting hundreds of BC Hydro customers in the Thornhill area has since been resolved. The utility company says the outage started just before 7:15 this morning and was caused by a fire. Power returned to residents at about 1:33 this afternoon. At noon today, the Northwest Fire Center ended its Category 2 fire ban. It says the change is due to rain and below seasonal temperatures currently forecast for the region. Category 2 fires include up to 2 burns less than 2 meters in height and 3 meters in width. A Category 3 ban will remain in effect across the center until noon on September 25th or otherwise posted. The Lake Babine Nation called yesterday's announcement by the provincial and federal governments to keep the oil tanker ban in effect sound ecological practice. Chief Wilf Adams says the decision spared the many First Nations across northern BC the unnecessary time, expense, and calamity of having to defend what was already a foregone conclusion. He added natural gas pipelines don't have the same impacts if a spill occurs as oil does. Last night, Alberta proposed a pipeline route to southern BC along the existing Trans Mountain Pipeline Corridor. The allowable annual cut for the Kispyok's timber supply area was reduced by the province yesterday to 496,000 cubic meters. BC says it was about a 50% cut from the previous allowance while remaining above the average harvest between 2019 and 2023 of about 356,000. Changes were made due to effects on legally and economically available cut, new ungulate winter ranges for moose, and bark beetle impacts on the timber supply. The province says several overlapping First Nations were consulted during the process. And Penticton Summerland MLA Amelia Boultby has crossed the floor to the BC NDP. Premier David Eby welcomed her to the party on Friday. Boultby was elected as a BC Conservative but left the caucus last year to sit as an independent. Boultby says the Conservatives are leaning toward Trump-style politics, and she believes the NDP are the best positioned to lead the province.
0: Summit weather.
1: In Harrison Kitimat, rain tonight with a low of 10 tomorrow that could continue as you get up to a high of 17. Cloudy on Sunday with a high of 16 before rain on Monday with a high of 12. In Prince Rupert, rain tonight a low of 10 degrees, tomorrow a high of 15 with more rain. Cloudy on Sunday with a high of 15 before rain on Monday with a high of 14. For Vista News, I'm Logan Flint.
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0: Summit with Alanis Morissette and You Oughta Know, Stevie Nicks before that, Stand Back. Kicking off your 4 o'clock hour on your Friday afternoon. Good afternoon, I'm Mike Nagel.
1: Thank God it's Friday.
0: Yes, thank God it's Friday. Just got to get through the rest of the workday today, which isn't that much longer. And then we're into the weekend. Dan Hartman, Sloan, Weezer, Tom Petty, and the Heartbreakers, all going to be here this hour to help you out. Also, some birthdays are on the way, and your weekend movie preview is coming up as well. Here are the Cars and Good Times Roll on Summit, Terrace, and Kitimat soundtrack.

Summit with Dan Hartman and I Can Dream About You. Happy birthday going out to former co-worker and Prince Rupert Morning Show host TJ O'Halloran. Happy birthday, TJ, from your friends and family. Celebrities celebrating today. We have Olivia Munn, The Newsroom, Magic Mike, Date Night, Iron Man 2, X-Men Apocalypse, Office Christmas Party, The Predator, The Gateway, Perfect Couples, Six, The Rook, Hit Monkey, Olivia Munn turning 46 today. Kurtwood Smith, RoboCop, Rambo 3, Dead Poets Society, Star Trek 6, The Undiscovered Country, Hitchcock, that 70s show's Red, that 90s show, The Ranch, Amityville, The Awakening, El Camino Christmas, Firestarter, 24, Kurtwood Smith turning 82 today. And Tom Cruise, The Outsiders, Risky Business, The Color of Money, Top Gun, Top Gun Maverick, Rain Man, Eyes Wide Shut, A Few Good Men, Jerry Maguire, The Impossible Mission Movies, Valkyrie, The Jack Reacher Movies, Rock of Ages, Tom Cruise turning 63 today.

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1: You love living in Kitimat, but have you ever wondered how our town came to get its name? Well, the word Kitimat comes from the Tsimshian description of the Haisla people, Gitimat, which means people of the snow. With an average of 300 centimeters of the white stuff each year, and an average temperature of -5 in the winter, the name Kitimat seems quite fitting.
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0: Summit with Weezer and Say It Ain't So. And joining us now, as he does pretty much once a month these days, is John Crawford. How you doing, John?
1: I'm back in studio and I'm doing great. Thank you.
0: That's excellent. I'm glad you're here. But of course, you're here for that monthly purpose with the Happy Gang Center.
1: That's right. You know, we just had the pancake breakfast at the fire hall from the firefighters.
2: And it was so good.
1: So good for Canada Day. And now on the 4th of July... This is, well, it's not really a celebration of the Americans, but they can come too if they're in town.
0: Sure.
1: If we have visitors from the United States, come on down to the Happy Gang in Terrace and have yourself pancakes, scrambled eggs, bacon, coffee, tea, juice, whatever you'd like. It all costs $10. If you only want half of that, $5.
0: Oh, wow.
1: Yes. $5 will get you half an order.
0: That's a great deal.
1: Absolutely. It is a great deal. Yeah. And you'll get a chance to visit with people and maybe after that, go down to the farmer's market.
0: That's an even better idea.
1: Yes.
0: Well, they're both great ideas. Don't
1: get
0: me wrong.
1: Good ideas. Yes.
0: But yeah, the farmer's market, it's always an adventure down there. Mm. You run into so many people you don't normally see.
1: Exactly. And a lot of them just were at the Happy Gang Center. Yeah. So you get a chance to visit with them twice.
0: Yeah. So you get that stick to your ribs kind of pancake breakfast and then you got to go walking around and work it all off.
1: Absolutely. And I kind of wanted to remind people that we are actually doing the pancake breakfast because a few people wondered. The lunch crew now is on holidays for the summer holidays.
0: Oh, okay.
1: So we're not doing lunches daily, the Monday to Friday. But the Happy Gang Center is open on a drop-in basis every once in a while. So maybe phone ahead and make sure that they're open. Or just drop by.
0: But a lot of times in this week, you don't do the Happy Gang breakfast because sometimes July 1st is too close or it falls on and you don't want to compete with the firefighters.
1: Yeah, when July the 1st falls on the weekend, then we step back.
0: Right.
1: But not this year.
0: No.
1: This year we're doing the pancakes. So tomorrow at the Happy Gang Center, starting at 8 a.m. up until 11 a.m., you can sit down, have yourself some pancakes and scrambled eggs, bacon, and a nice chat with your friend.
0: Wow. And that's two pancake breakfasts in 1 week. How can you go wrong?
1: Right. And if you see me there, you might even buy a ducky ticket.
0: You might.
1: Yes, because I'm also a Rotarian, and Rotarians are selling the Rotary Duck Race Wild Duck tickets. 1 month from today is when we drop the ducks.
0: Oh, wow.
1: August the 3rd.
0: Wow. I'm surprised they don't fly away.
1: Well, some of them get away from us, but we chase after them. We chase after them diligently.
0: Kind of like turkeys on WKRP. No, I'm kidding.
1: Well, our ducks can't fly either. They're only plastic.
0: Exactly.
1: But yeah, if you want a duck ticket, by all means, we're going to be at Canadian Tire this weekend. We're going to be at Farmer's Market this weekend. And the tickets are going fast. Yep. So if you want that winning ticket, and Mike says he's already got his.
0: I do.
1: He does.
0: Because I saw you at Canadian Tire.
1: You did. So now we have to sell enough tickets to pay for your prize. Or pay for somebody else's prize, because it's $25,000.
0: Yeah, and that could help anybody anytime, I'm thinking.
1: It can.
0: Very good. So anything else going on, John?
1: Other than that, I'm just watching all the hockey trades going on and looking at the Vancouver Canucks and wondering how Caleb Malhotra is going to do in the lineup. And you guys got Brendan Gallagher.
0: Yeah.
1: He went from the Montreal Canadiens, my other team, to the Vancouver Canucks.
0: I know, hey?
1: Yeah.
0: That's an interesting trade. I was surprised when I saw that one.
1: Yeah, well, I was kind of hoping, actually, if he was going to get traded, it would be to Vancouver, because, of course, he played hockey in BC.
0: Oh, he's a Vancouver boy, isn't he?
1: He is. Yeah, well, I think he was born in Edmonton, but raised in Vancouver and or Burnaby area, or somewhere in the Lower Mainland.
0: Yeah.
1: And, it's going to be fun to watch Vancouver visit Montreal and see the ovation that he gets.
0: Yeah, no doubt.
1: I think that's going to be a raise the rafters kind of a day.
0: I'm thinking you're right.
1: Gallagher's a great player. I love Brendan Gallagher.
0: Thanks so much for coming in, John.
1: My pleasure.
0: Here's Prism, Armageddon on Summit, Terrace and Kitimat soundtrack.

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1: Here's your thought for the day, your daily ponderance, that thing that gives you something to focus and concentrate on all day long.
0: Why do they say an alarm is going off if it is really going on? We're almost at 5 o'clock. It is almost quitting time on your Friday afternoon. Almost time to get into your evening and into your weekend. The Cranberries, Audio Slave, Huey Lewis and the News, all going to be here next hour. Men at Work are going to start things off for you. Also, we'll have Nearly News. Here's Brian Adams to help you get there. Cuts Like a Knife on Summit, Terrace and Kitimat soundtrack.

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1: Good afternoon. I'm Logan Flint. A power outage affecting hundreds of BC Hydro customers in the Thornhill area has since been resolved. The utility company says the outage started just before 7:15 this morning and was caused by a fire. Power returned to residents at about 1:33 this afternoon. At noon today, the Northwest Fire Center ended its Category 2 fire ban. It says the change is due to rain and below seasonal temperatures currently forecast for the region. Category 2 fires include up to 2 burns less than 2 meters in height and 3 meters in width. A Category 3 ban will remain in effect across the center until noon on September 25th or otherwise posted. The Lake Babine Nation called yesterday's announcement by the provincial and federal governments to keep the oil tanker ban in effect sound ecological practice. Chief Wilf Adams says the decision spared the many First Nations across northern BC the unnecessary time, expense, and calamity of having to defend what was already a foregone conclusion. He added natural gas pipelines don't have the same impacts if a spill occurs as oil does. Last night, Alberta proposed a pipeline route to southern BC along the existing Trans Mountain Pipeline Corridor. The allowable annual cut for the Kispyox timber supply area was reduced by the province yesterday to 496,000 cubic meters. BC says it was about a 50% cut from the previous allowance while remaining above the average harvest between 2019 and 2023 of about 356,000. Changes were made due to effects on legally and economically available cut, new ungulate winter ranges for moose, and bark beetle impacts on the timber supply. The province says several overlapping First Nations were consulted during the process. And Penticton Summerland MLA Amelia Boultby has crossed the floor to the BCNDP. Premier David Eby welcomed her to the party on Friday. Boultby was elected as a BC Conservative but left the caucus last year to sit as an independent. Boultby says the Conservatives are leaning toward Trump-style politics, and she believes the NDP are the best positioned to lead the province.
0: Summit weather.
1: In Harrison, Kitimat, rain tonight with a low of 10 tomorrow that could continue as you get up to a high of 17. Cloudy on Sunday with a high of 16 before rain on Monday with a high of 12. In Prince Rupert, rain tonight, a low of 10 degrees. Tomorrow, a high of 15 with more rain. Cloudy on Sunday with a high of 15 before rain on Monday with a high of 14. 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